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Last week, we were talking about the benefits that you get from having a membership at Walmart. And this time, I want to tell you the benefits that you have by having a membership with Amazon. Yes, Prime. Oh, you have so many more benefits than just, you know, either free delivery or fast delivery. I want to share it with you in just about 3 minutes. Hang on. It's Magic 107.7 with Richard Marks. Just

0: Thank you so much for making us a part of your evening. My name is Jenny. So last week we were talking about the benefits of having a Walmart membership. 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Just depends on where you go. 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We're talking CVS, Walgreens, Amazon Pharmacy against, you know, all the other ones. I mean, there are definitely some benefits. 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

107.7. Your time to sit down, relax, and just enjoy the music. Unwind from the day. Oh, yes. Your stress-free zone continues here on Magic 107.7. Here's Gautier. No.

That was Goo Goo Dolls and Slide on Magic 107.7. How are you playing Uno? The Uno Championship. I didn't even know there was an Uno Championship. And yes, it's being held in LA, November 11th. And there are 7 contestants. And if you win, you get $50,000. So, are you in?

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Bruno Mars and I Just Might. I think Bruno Mars used AI on that I Just Might video because it's him playing all of the instruments. And just so you know, 40% of music released in July of this year had at least some type of AI included. I mean, if you can't with the enemy, you got to join it, right? That's what they say.

0: That was Bryan Adams and Summer of 69 on Magic 107.7. Speaking of summer, it's getting a lot better here in Central Florida when it comes to the heat. This past weekend, I was stuck in Dallas. I lost my connection and we had to stay in Dallas overnight. Oh my goodness. I will never complain about the heat here in Orlando ever again. There's like no oxygen when you're walking on the streets. It's so bad. So, yes, I'm okay with the temperatures here in Florida. I will say this past weekend was definitely a better weekend when it comes to the heat. It was a lot smoother, I guess, because of all the rain. But we're starting to see a change of season a little bit here in Central Florida when it comes to the heat. We are Orlando's Magic 107.7.
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Muy buenas noches, familia. I leave you with Beach Boys and Kokomo.

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0: And if I don't, does the money get taken away?
1: All of it immediately.
0: That's too much pressure, too much stress. I would slip.
1: Yeah.
0: I'd slip.
1: I mean, I think I would just not speak a lot.
0: I mean,
1: I don't know if I could do that or not. I don't know if you could go quiet.
0: Well, I wouldn't be able to work.
1: No,
0: I wouldn't be able to work. So
1: unless you made it rhyme.
0: Yeah. Unless I made it. Well, yeah, no, that would get annoying. We'd turn off everyone. That'd be too tough. Some things you gotta just pass on.
2: Coming up, more Mario Lopez coming up.
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0: Mara Lopez trying to get some details about the next season of Dancing with the Stars. The show slowly sharing some of the celebs competing. The Bachelor star, that just seems to be like a gimme every year now. You're going to have a Bachelor, Bachelorette competing. Tyler Cameron and the rookie actress Jenna Dewan are the latest to be announced. Okay, hold on. Jenna Dewan.
1: She has a dance background.
0: She was a professional dancer.
1: Yeah.
0: She toured with Janet Jackson.
1: Yeah. Christina Aguilera as well.
0: She's going to be incredible. She's a great dancer. And Guillermo from Jimmy Kimmel Live is also going to be dancing.
1: Who also has dance experience.
0: He does have a little dance experience. And he's Latin, so you know he's got some rhythm maybe. Summer House of Sierra Miller will also be on the full cast, set to be revealed September 2nd on Good Morning America.
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0: You're on Mario Courtney Lopez, keeping the music and fun coming your way. Also, wanted to mention this interesting study I ran across, because apparently the more you love someone, the sleepier you feel around them. Oh, so I shouldn't take it personal, honey, when you fall asleep all the time.
1: No, I'm like, what are they called?
2: She's infatuated.
0: You're like
2: you.
0: A narcoleptic.
1: Around you.
0: Yes. Science confirmed that love really does change your body. When you're around someone you trust, your brain releases oxytocin, the bonding hormone that calms you down and lowers stress, which flips your body into rest mode, slowing down your heart rate, making you feel more relaxed. There's even studies that have shown couples actually sync up their sleep patterns with heartbeats and movements aligning through the night. I do sleep better when I am next to you.
1: I know, and that's why you get so mad at me when we're watching a show and I'm laying on you and I fall asleep and I'm so relaxed.
0: That's what it is.
2: She's so in love.
1: I'm just so in love.
3: Coming up. More Mario Lopez coming up.
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0: Time to choose your side, Team Mario or Team Cordo, because it is time for a mini pop culture pop quiz. You're on Mario and Courtney Lopez. What are we doing, Fraser?
1: We're going to play a new game called the Slang Game. This is the Pittsburgh edition.
0: All right.
1: I am going to say some terms. You hit your buzzer. You tell me what you think that means.
0: Okay, go ahead.
1: First one, buggy. Courtney.
2: It's the cart at the store.
1: Yes, shopping cart. That is correct.
0: That's a Pittsburgh slang? I thought that was just slang.
1: Apparently, it was. Okay. Maybe it started in Pittsburgh.
0: Maybe it started, all right.
1: It made its way down south, too. Okay. Bumbershoot.
0: Bumbershoot?
1: Yes.
0: Bumbershoot is when you're playing bumper cars, but then you're like, shoot, I'm just going to go and get crazy and go off the beaten path.
1: That is really incorrect.
0: No?
2: Bumbershoot?
1: Bumbershoot.
2: I've never heard of this.
1: No guesses?
2: No.
1: Umbrella.
2: Yo, I've never heard of that.
0: That's where people are crazy.
2: I've never heard of that.
1: All right. Cream rinse.
0: Cream rinse is when you just shampooed your hair and you don't want to, you like condition it, but with cream rinse. So you cream rinse it, so you're all good, and you just leave it in.
2: Nope.
1: Nickels?
0: And you leave it in like it's gel. Right
1: okay,
0: there.
1: Stop.
0: Stop.
1: Everyone stop. I'll give you a chance.
2: It's conditioner.
1: It's hair conditioner.
0: That's what I said.
1: No, you were saying.
0: You were shaking your head.
2: You cream rinse.
1: You were talking about a different product to condition your hair. You were talking about the act
2: you
1: of doing it.
2: You said the word conditioner.
1: Cream rinse is the actual conditioner, not the act of doing it.
0: It's like a synonym, yes.
2: No, you were...
0: that's controversial.
2: No,
0: controversial.
1: You know what? I'll give her the point and I'll give you a prop. How about that? Damn. There you go. Gum band. Courtney.
2: A hair tie.
1: A rubber band. Yes, that works. Lunch head.
0: Lunch head?
1: Yeah.
0: Lunchhead is a dude that only comes around lunchtime because he just be wanting to lunch all the time. So he's a lunchhead.
1: Yes, an idiot. That is correct.
0: Hey!
2: I've heard of that one.
1: Nebby? Courtney?
2: Nosy.
1: Nosy neighbor, yeah. Hork.
0: Hork?
1: Hork.
0: Hork is when you don't even need a fork. You just hold it down.
1: Incorrect.
0: You hork it down, no?
1: Incorrect.
2: It's what...
1: Incorrect. If you could hork something from a store.
2: Steal?
1: Yes.
2: Okay, maybe these happened after I left.
1: Red up? R-E-D-D up.
0: Oh, red up. That's when you're like, you did the research, so you're all red up on it.
1: No. That's a different version of red. It's clean up. Red up. Clean up. And last one, zapper.
0: Zapper. Is when you get your zits. Boom. You zap it.
1: No.
0: No? What is it?
1: I like your made up answers. Remote. TV remote. They call it a zapper.
0: A zapper.
2: Never. Yeah.
0: We're going to do the Chula Vista one later.
1: Yes.
0: Come on.
3: More Mario Lopez on the way.
0: The future of cornhole is here. 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

0: right, so would you trust a robot to perform surgery on you? You're on with Mario and Courtney Lopez. Well, humanoid robots have officially made medical history by performing live surgeries for the very first time. Researchers of the University of California, San Diego, USD, pulled off two operations, including a complete gallbladder removal on large living mammals. This is huge. The machines, nicknamed Surgi, stand about 5 feet tall and weigh just 60 pounds.
1: Like me.
0: Yes, human operators controlled them remotely using motion capture, foot pedals, and tracking systems. Researchers say the small size and low cost mean they could be deployed almost anywhere, from rural clinics to battlefields to space.
2: And we don't need to do surgery in space.
0: However, human trials are years away. You know, this is incredible. People say AI is going to take over. Okay, look, it's years away, but I bet you it's closer than what we think when they perform on humans. But think about these real desolate places or places that don't have doctors in their towns. Yeah. They have to travel 30, 40 miles. This can help literally millions of people around the world. That's pretty incredible.
1: Does it pack its own bag?
0: Someone to monitor it.
2: It packs itself into a case.
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0: Lopez. So the kiddos heading back to school, and of course, back to school time means changing kids' habits. A new survey of parents with young kids finds that 9 in 10 claim bedtime is the hardest routine to reset at the end of summer break. Yes, it is. On average, kids go to bed more than an hour later during the summer than they did during the school year. Unless you're a Lopez kid, you were going to bed 2 or 3 hours later. So the sleep routine, major adjustment. The melatonin is busted out. Getting back to homework habits, that's another challenge. Just getting to school on time.
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0: It's everyone, Mario Lopez. Time for one last thing. We were talking about Teddy Swims not too long ago. We've got a contest going on. The Ugly Tour in Vegas that he is currently on that we can hook you up with backstage and everything. Anyway, recently had a chance to interview him and hang out. Really, really nice guy. I asked him a random question. I said, Teddy, who has more tattoos? You, Jelly Roll, or Post Malone?
1: Ooh.
0: And he thought about it for a second. He goes, well, I don't know if I have more, but mine are better. That was his answer.
1: I mean, there is something to say.
0: But those all three of those dudes.
1: They're covered.
0: Covered. And face. In the face.
1: I mean, face and neck, that's aggressive.
0: And when I saw Teddy was wearing shorts too, I didn't realize all the legs. But so is Post, so is Jelly.
1: You know, Ed Sheeran has a ton too, but they're not on his face. They're not on his face.
0: You go on your face, that's next.
1: Who do I think has the most?
0: Post Malone's pretty aggressive.
1: I think Post might actually have more. I think he might have more. I think he definitely has the worst.
0: That'd be a good bet though, huh?
1: Yeah.
0: Be a good bet. Between those three guys?
1: Yeah, you got to go quality over quantity.
0: But just straight quantity?
1: I think probably Post.
0: Ah, dude, I don't know. When I saw Teddy, he had a lot too. If anybody knows, let us know.
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0: Hey, Mario Lopez here. 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

0: 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You can listen whatever room you're in. I love that.
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0: Same. 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
1: Oh, I'll tell you, my mother comes over and does my planning because I am terrible at it.
0: Oh, well, I'll tell you, you're not alone. I'm in the same boat.
1: I have a Easter lily or whatever you call them at work someone gave me, and I have to call my mom all the time. Do I add more water? Take a picture of it.
0: Oh, no, right?
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0: 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Is there something that you do that seems to annoy people?
1: So I'm like always in a happy mood.
0: Oh.
1: And it annoys people sometimes. Why are you so happy? I'm like, why aren't you?
0: Yeah, just try it, you know?

0: 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It all started here. 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

0: know, I've been doing some inventory of things that I have around the house. 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Hey, Nick, how about you? What do you have a lot of?
1: I have too many projects that I want to do but haven't tackled yet, and I don't care.
0: Oh, yeah.
1: Because it gives me something to plan and look forward to having the time to do.
0: See, I like that. You turned what could have been a negative into a positive.

0: I got to tell you how excited my husband is. 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

0: I'm just sitting here looking at this portable Bluetooth speaker that I have. It looks like an old-fashioned radio, you know, with knobs and dials. It's got the meshy cloth-looking type thing on the speaker, and I love it. Hey, Rachel, do you have anything that you think is really cool that looks retro?
1: I happen to love retro technology. I have a big record player in my living room. I am kind of disappointed that it does have a Bluetooth speaker because I want it to be as authentic as possible, but I couldn't afford, like, a legitimate one, and it's retro looking, so I love my record player.
0: Love it.
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0: Hey, Lisa, we all have them. What's your guilty pleasure?
1: I like watching the Facts of Life rerun. There, I said it.
0: Well, you take the good, you take the bad.
1: You take them all, and there you have the Facts of Life. Exactly.

0: Tuesday, August 25th, 2026. Happy Tuesday morning, Leslie Gale.
1: Happy Tuesday morning, Chad Pitt.
0: Thank you, Leslie.
1: We made it through Monday.
0: Yes, we did. And I got nothing else.
1: And it's Tuesday.
0: Well, we've already established that, but thanks.
1: Just trying to help.
0: Sorry,
1: you.
0: I know, but you know,
1: you're the one that got yourself in that corner, you know, over there, not me.
0: Tuesdays are my least favorite day because it's that awkward day between Monday and Wednesday. You want it to be Wednesday because it's closer to Friday, but it's not Monday, which is the first day of the week, and it's just anyway.
1: And Tuesday's our meeting day, so
0: Things you need to know other than that. What you got this morning?
1: Did you know, Chad, that that COVID-19 is on the rise? I actually know quite a bit of people that have it right now.
0: Yes, I actually do. In fact, I know a lot of people that have it as well.
1: It's crazy.
0: And somebody I know was like, "Oh, that's still a thing." Yes, that's still a thing.
1: Yes, apparently, our wastewater data categorizes Orange County as having high concentration of COVID-19. Orange County is one of the few places in Florida that still tracks COVID-19 in the wastewater. The concentration of COVID-19 measured the sewage. They say it's still lower than it was in previous years, but it has definitely spiked most recently. I guess there's been a little more than 3,000 cases of COVID-19 in Orange County so far this year.
0: Mm.
1: That's a lot.
0: Yeah.
1: I thought COVID-19 was, I found out a whole bunch of my friends haven't. I haven't seen them in a long time.
0: Meanwhile, you're drinking out of the same cup as them, and you know, using the same fork and knife.
1: We're going to call that a Scotty Scheffler because he's the one that went to the BMW Championship.
0: Do you want COVID or you want hoof and mouth?
1: Hoof and mouth.
0: You can have either one.
1: Because Scotty Scheffler did a whole tournament with hand, mouth, and foot disease. Apparently, didn't tell anybody. Okay, so according to a government poll of 1,000 U.S. adults. More than half of us say that it is okay to use personal contacts to help a family member or friend secure a job.
0: What do you mean personal contacts? What do you mean by that?
1: I mean, if you know somebody that you know wants to get in radio,
0: yeah,
1: or say there's somebody that my friend Lori knows who wants to get in radio, she'll say, "Hey, it's okay for her to suggest that person to me." I know Leslie; she can get you into radio.
0: She gets you in the front door.
1: She gets you in the front door. That's okay, and I think it is okay. I don't think there's anything wrong with it. It's not nepotism.
0: Okay. It doesn't mean that you're actually going to have a job. It just means that you know somebody who might be able to mention your name to somebody else.
1: Yeah, well, but 1 in 4 Americans say they have missed a job opportunities because someone else used personal connections and got in first. But so it wasn't your turn.
0: Yeah.
1: Your turn will be next time. And an Alaska woman credits martial arts trainings for surviving a brown bear attack near a salmon stream. You know, they hang out in the salmon stream and catch the salmon as they're going up. She's walking her dog, and this 800-pound Kodiak brown bear charged her. She initially tried making the noise and setting her ground, but that didn't work. So she flipped onto her back, and she kicked the bear in the face with her martial arts training. She says she used one leg to kind of block and one leg to kick. There you go. She says it worked this time.
0: Do you remember the cartoon Hong Kong Phooey?
1: Did that happen in Hong Kong Phooey?
0: No, I'm just asking. Remember the cartoon Hong Kong Phooey?
1: I kind of do remember the name, but I don't remember it. No, I do remember the name. But does that sound like a scene from Hong Kong Phooey?
0: No, I'm just saying that Hong Kong Phooey was
1: a guy with martial arts.
0: Was he a bear? What was Hong Kong Phooey?
1: Was he a jiu-jitsu bear, martial arts bear?
0: Wait, Hong Kong Phooey.
1: You don't even know how to spell that.
0: Oh, here it is, Hong Kong Phooey. No, Hong Kong Phooey, was he a dog? I think it was a dog. It was Hong Kong Phooey is an American. I know it's a cartoon, but I think it was a dog. I don't remember. I know that his catchphrase was number one super guy.
1: I don't remember.
0: Okay, we're going to go. Hey, we've got Luke Bryan. Sorry, that was way too long. Luke Bryan tickets on the way at 6:15 this morning. It's Magic 107.7.

0: Chad and Leslie. Magic 107.7. By the way, Hong Kong Fui was a superhero dog.
1: Was a dog.
0: A kung fu fighting superhero dog. He was a dog, voiced by Scatman Crothers.
1: Ah,
0: there you go.
1: I don't know how I forgot that.
0: You know the Scatman Crothers.
1: Yeah.
0: Hey, lowdown on the way. What you got?
1: I've got, if you're a fan of the National Treasure series.
0: Oh, yeah.
1: I got good news.
0: Okay.
1: Have you heard?
0: No, but we'll tell you about it next.

0: little crazy. Little bit of Hollywood news, a little bit of Orlando flavor. It's Chad and Leslie, Magic 107.7. Leslie Gale with the lowdown this morning.
1: Okay, I've got a really interesting story about Benny Blanco, who is Selena Gomez's husband, and something he ate one thing for 5 days. Did he lose weight? We'll tell you in a minute. But first, they've confirmed that the National Treasure series is making a comeback.
2: What is it about Treasure that makes history so fascinating?
1: Speaking at a live taping of the National Treasure Hunt podcast, director John Turteltaub told the audience that the first people I have said this out loud to is you. It's finally real. It's Hollywood real. I'm talking National Treasure 3. Now, as you know, Nicolas Cage starred in both previous films, the 2004 original, which grossed more than $347 million worldwide. And then they came out with a sequel, Book of Secrets, in 2007. And Disney produced a short-lived spinoff series in 2022.
0: I love the movies. The movies are fantastic. There was Jerry Bruckheimer, Nicolas Cage. It's so good.
1: It's a great formula.
0: So good.
1: It works.
0: Yes,
1: it does work.
0: It does
1: and I'm
0: work.
1: Sure Nicolas Cage is going to come back. He's still acting. He has to. But he'll probably have a young sidekick or something that he's going to.
0: He does. Riley. Riley is his young sidekick that's been with him in the past two movies. And
1: right.
0: He's Diane Kruger. She plays the love interest.
1: Oh, okay. Yeah. Okay. Well, it's gonna happen. So
0: Diane Kruger.
1: She's beautiful.
0: Yeah, she is beautiful.
1: Benny Blanco, who is the Selena Gomez's husband, he put this to the test. He says, you can lose weight eating anything if it's all you eat. So he ate nothing but pizza for 5 days straight in an attempt that you can, you know, just to prove his point, he said. And he actually shed some pounds.
3: Of only eating pizza for 5 days straight to prove you can lose weight, eating literally anything. I'm going to eat one pizza a day and lose weight. My pizza of choice, one large thin crust.
4: I just lost 4.7 pounds in 5 days eating only pizza.
1: That's crazy. Now, here's the thing. Now, I thought maybe we could do that with you, Chad. Maybe give you one thing to eat, and that's all you eat.
0: I would eat pizza.
1: One thing.
0: Oh, my God.
1: Pizza.
0: Of course.
1: I would think that'd be kind of interesting to do. Could you do that, though? I don't want you to get sick or lightheaded. Like driving.
0: Eating pizza every day.
1: But all you get is one pizza of your choice every day. It's not unlimited pizza.
0: Right, but what I'm saying is that if the pizza's big enough, you just split it throughout the day. You can have breakfast, lunch, and dinner,
1: depending on how
0: big the pizza is.
1: Couldn't drink any alcohol, can't drink any soda,
0: I don't drink soda now. I don't really drink alcohol.
1: I have
0: a big thing of water over here.
1: Do you want to try it?
0: Try to say I need to lose weight?
1: No.
0: Why don't you do it? All right, there's a lowdown this morning. Thank you, Leslie.
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1077. It's Chad and Leslie. 10 millennial trends that Gen Zers say are no longer cool. We'll tell you what they are next on Magic 1077. She's a good

0: Chad and Leslie. It's Magic 107.7. The 10 millennial trends that Gen Zers say are no longer cool.
1: Oh, I'm sure I do most of them, or have most of them, or been party to most of them.
0: Taking photos of your food and posting it online. They say don't do that anymore. It's not cool. The phrase, I did a thing, which I see that on social media. It's like, I did a thing, and there's a picture of you buying a new car or something like that.
1: Right, yeah, that is getting a little old.
0: Skinny jeans, not cool.
1: No more skinny jeans?
0: No. Saying LOL out loud.
1: People say LOL?
0: Don't you just like laugh out loud instead of saying LOL? Like,
1: I thought it was a thing you wrote down.
0: No. Open toe shoes. Don't do that.
1: Really? Have they been to Florida lately?
0: The term adulting. I'm guilty of that. I still use the word adulting.
1: Well, you're still getting used to the idea.
0: That's true. Side parts in your hair.
1: I have a side part.
0: High-waisted jeans.
1: I have high-waisted jeans.
0: Really? Well, I've never seen you wear a high-waisted jean before.
1: I know.
0: No.
1: I know. I have them, but you're right. They're not very flattering. Remember what happened to Jessica Simpson?
0: What happened to Jessica Simpson?
1: She wore high-waisted jeans, remember, on stage, and almost ruined her whole career.
0: She's also a billionaire.
1: That's true.
2: Chad and Leslie.
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0: 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Hey, question for the parents. Parents, if you're getting your kids ready to go to school, maybe you're in the car taking them to school right now. A question that you and only you can answer this.
1: And there's no wrong answer.
0: There is no wrong answer. No, we'll ask you the question next.

0: Magic 107.7, it's Chad and Leslie. I said this is a question that only parents can answer, and Leslie mentioned there really is no right or wrong answer.
1: No.
0: But between the both of us, Leslie has a son. I have a four-legged daughter.
1: Mm-hmm.
0: So the question we're asking you is, parents, what is something you swore you'd never do as a parent, but now you do it all the time?
1: Or you've done it. I mean, something you swore you would never do, but you do it. Because, you know, your parents did it, and you're like, when I grow up and I'm a mom,
0: I am never going to do that.
1: I'm never going to do that.
0: But then you find yourself doing or saying that thing that you swore that you would never do as a parent, you're doing it.
1: And when I when we were talking about this before, it reminded me of my girlfriend. I know if we called her right now, mm-hmm. she would get this answer.
0: About Lori?
1: Right? Lori, my mm-hmm. friend, my girlfriend Lori.
0: Right.
1: Because she swore the whole time she was pregnant, she goes, I will never be one of those parents that count. Okay,
0: you mean count?
1: I'm going to count to three, and if you are not where you're supposed to be by three, mister, one, two,
0: That's
1: and
0: funny.
1: Apparently something traumatized her as a kid.
0: Yeah.
1: I don't know if her mother was a counter.
0: Counting.
1: But she swore she would never do it. No sooner did she have that kid that Chance was old yeah. enough, and she's like, Chance, Harrison, Thyssen, if you don't get in here,
0: one, two.
2: Chad and Leslie.
0: All right, so Leslie Gale, I ask you as a parent, what is something you swore that you'd never do when you became a parent? Yet you've done it to Chase or said it to Chase.
1: Well, I always said that I was going to be one of those parents that, because we were really good at this as kids, but you didn't get to go out and play until you did your homework.
0: Mm-hmm.
1: And now I knew that was, you know, as a kid, I'm like, you know, I'm not going to do that to my kids. I'm going to let my kid come home and relax. I'm going to let my kid, you know, do all the cool things that I wanted to do. And then he can do his homework when he wants to. Well, it wasn't going very well. And so I had to change the rules. And so the next thing you know is, you know, I had to say, you cannot go out and play until your homework is done.
0: Right. So the homework had to be done first.
1: First, just like when I was a kid. Even though when I was a kid, I said, when I have a kid, I'm not going to destroy his or her life like you're destroying mine. I mean, it just, remember when you were a kid and you couldn't go out and play? It was like the end of the world.
0: Yeah.
1: You know, but I became one of those moms. And
0: now you've destroyed your kid's life.
1: Yeah, yeah.
0: That's okay.
1: He grew up and became a tattoo artist, so he told me.
0: I'm going to get her back somehow.
1: I'm going to get her back.
0: He's
1: very, very good, by the way.
0: He's a great tattoo artist. So the question we're asking you this morning, parents, and again, there's no right or wrong answer. What is something you swore you'd never do as a parent, but now you find yourself doing or have done before in the past?
1: Yeah, there's probably more than one. 407-916-1077.
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1: What's up, guys?
0: Happy Tuesday.
1: Oh, is that Leslie in the background? I love your vibes this morning, lady.
2: Oh, see, she loved my vibes because it's your Friday. That's why you love my vibes.
1: Technically, yesterday was my Monday, my bad. I did get Sunday off.
2: Oh, wait a minute. So it's not your Friday?
1: So today is actually my Tuesday, just like everybody else.
0: So are you working for the rest of the week?
1: So I'm in for Eric today and tomorrow, and then the rest of the week, I'm my normal shift.
0: Gotcha. Okay.
2: Yeah. Eric didn't clear that with us. I felt like he just took. Didn't he have off last week?
0: No, he worked for Mike Wazowski from Monsters, Inc., who now does the weather on the weekends.
2: What is the new girl?
0: Wisniewski.
2: Wisniewski?
1: Wisniewski.
0: Yeah.
2: Oh, wow.
1: But I like the Monsters, Inc. reference. So.
0: Okay. So hey, let's talk about the weather. Yeah, let's talk about the weather. Let's get out of this real quick and go right into the weather.
2: She looks like a very nice girl. We'd love to meet her someday.
0: So do you.
1: She is. Les in Victoria. There's something there, I think.
2: Similar vibes.
1: 95, your high this afternoon. We are looking at higher rain cover today, so definitely make sure you bring that umbrella with you because it's been, it's fairly dry yesterday for most areas. We did get a couple nasty storms up north, but today we got a 50% chance of rain showers and thunderstorms, and then the rest of the week looks pretty wet. We got 60% coverage tomorrow, 70% coverage for Thursday, Friday into the weekend. But at least I'm looking at the bright side, though. Not going to be as hot. High temperatures will be in the low 90s.
0: Thank you, Cam. Have a great Tuesday. We'll do it again tomorrow.
1: Yes.
2: Thank you, honey.
1: Bye.
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1: Magic 77 degrees on Tuesday, August 25th, 2026. It is Chad and Leslie. Today's National Dog Day, so if you happen to have a dog.
2: No way, it is.
1: If you have a dog, if you're a dog parent, make sure that you give your dog a little extra loving today, because today is their day. Leslie Gale has things you need to know on this Tuesday morning.
2: And I gave my Lewis an extra cheese. I give him cheese, two pieces of American cheese every day for breakfast before I leave. And today I gave him three just because I had no idea it was his day.
1: Now you know.
2: Okay, so this morning we woke up. It just happened a few moments ago. A Falcon 9 rocket sending up Starlink's 1049 mission.
3: Go Starlink and go Falcon. Eagle's pitching downrange. M1D chamber pressures are nominal.
2: Now, they said there could be an opportunity to if it goes off at a certain time of day, that creates this kind of thing with the gases, and they call it a jellyfish effect, where it looks like a jellyfish. I didn't see that. They said it was going to be possible this morning, but if you did see that.
4: A little dark outside.
2: Well, you can still see it, apparently, because it's kind of like it shows, and it has a glowing kind of appearance.
1: Oh, gotcha. Okay.
2: So, yeah, that's why they were thinking you could see it, but I haven't seen any reports yet.
1: Nope, we don't see it.
2: No jellyfish out there.
1: Not
2: anyway.
1: Here in Maitland.
2: The White House yesterday did unveil its new national space transportation policy, and they've got an ambitious goal, 1,000 launches and reentries by the year 2030. The man accused in the 2024 Orlando downtown Halloween shooting, this trial's been going on throughout the week. He was found guilty yesterday on all counts, including two counts of first-degree murder. It happened 2 years ago in Orange Avenue, as you know, it kind of ruined Halloween and downtown activities and really shut down downtown for a while as they reevaluated their safety down there. Two people died. Now he was 17 when it happened, when he killed these people, so he doesn't qualify for the death penalty. Sentencing is coming up next, October the 20th. And, listen to this. A girl named Simone, 33 years old, she's driving home the other day and she sees what appears to be a guy choking a woman on the ground. She doesn't know what to do, but thankfully she turns around. At first she says, no, this is not my business. And then she turned around. She said God was actually the reason for it.
5: I think it was the Lord, to be honest. It was like, turn around, like she needs you. And within that split second, he had her on the ground, choking her.
2: Well, this is a suspect, 44-year-old Ulysses Soto. He gave up. He actually acquiesced. She called 911. They were there within minutes. He goes, listen, I'm on probation. He didn't put up a fight. They arrested him. He just spent 17 and a half years in prison. He just got out, so apparently didn't do much rehabilitative work when he was there. And a popular Red Hot and Boom event, one of the largest Independence Day fireworks shows in Central Florida, apparently has grown too expensive and too large, and apparently it should be axed from the city budget, so says Altamont Springs. Chad just told me about the story. This was a venue. This was something we had for years and years and years. Did you used to do that when you were in XL?
1: Absolutely.
2: Back in the day?
1: Are you kidding? Like some of the biggest acts came through Red Hot and Boom when I was there.
2: I think you guys helped launch some of those acts, didn't you? Like you put some of those acts on the map.
1: Remember when Nick and Jessica had their Newlyweds reality show on MTV?
2: Yeah, Jessica Simpson and Nick Lachey.
1: Some of it was filmed during Red Hot and Boom.
2: Stop it.
1: Yeah.
2: Stop it.
1: Backstreet Boys, Aaron Carter, The Colleen, Hanson. I mean, just the array of talent that has gone
2: Hanson.
1: Through Red Hot and Boom.
2: I remember Hanson.
1: Mm-hmm. I was on stage with Hulk Hogan when I got to introduce his daughter, Brooke, at the time. And, you know, Hulk Hogan at the time was I was such a huge, huge fan. And to have Hulk
2: Still
1: on
2: are.
1: Stage with me.
2: I mean,
1: to have Hulk on stage with me and introduce his daughter, it was like a kid's dream come true. So there were so many great, for me personally, great memories for Red Hot and Boom.
2: Yeah. Well, apparently they actually stopped working with us a few years ago. We parted ways like 2 years ago, I think. Well, now apparently the city has decided it cost close to $1 million to put that thing on.
1: A lot of money, yeah.
2: Yeah, so they've canceled it. No more. I'm sure they'll figure out something to replace it, but Red Hot and Boom has just fizzled out.
1: Oh, see what you did there.
2: See what I did there?
1: Yeah.
2: Is that what fireworks do? They fizzle out?
1: I think so, yeah.
2: Is it, they become a dud?
1: Sure.
2: I don't know what happens when I...
1: You did a great job over there.
2: Thank you, Chad.
1: Right,
2: thanks for helping
1: things
2: me.
1: Things you need to know on this Tuesday morning.

0: 77 degrees with Chad and Leslie. It's Magic 107.7. A little bit of Hollywood news, a little bit of Orlando flavor. Leslie, you okay?
1: Yeah, I want to clear my throat.
0: Okay. Leslie, it always happens when I turn the mics on. Behind the scenes, she's talking, no problem, but turn the mic on, she's like,
1: it's allergy season for me.
0: It's been allergy season
1: it's always allergy season this time of year.
0: Okay. Leslie Gale, lowdown. Go ahead.
1: And my dog, too. He actually got an allergy shot the other day, and he's doing much better. Thanks for asking. It is dog day. So listen, thank you to our friend Nancy Alvarez, who turned us on to her. She said her son's good friend, Aaron Deal from Windermere, who was going to be was on America Ninja Warrior. So tuned in last night because he's on the, like, we're in the finals. That's the thing with America Ninja Warrior. There's like different cities, different levels, different people, different. It's to follow it, you need a map.
0: You got to keep up.
1: You got to keep up. But, you know, I knew as much to watch for Aaron Deal. Well, apparently, now I know why. He's Jeff Deal from Channel 9's son, because my husband and I are watching it, and I'm like, he had three shots last night. He lost the two first races, and you're thinking, oh, man, he's not a big kid. He's only 14. He's 14 years old. He's only 5'4", or is he 15 years old? But he's been competing since he was 9 and 10. In fact, when he was 9 or 10, he went to the Worlds. He didn't do well. He wasn't, you know, that well-placed in the standings in the world, but he didn't give up. He's a really cool kid.
2: 2 years ago, I placed 23rd in the world. Last year, 16th in the world. This year, 52nd.
1: So he knows he had a long way to go. The kid's a really good kid. I mean, congratulations to Jeff Deal and his wife or whoever, you know, his partner is that raised this kid. He's a very, very neat kid. And then on the third try, he made it. So he's in the, like, final 32.
0: Oh, nice.
1: Yeah. So and they call him the Big Deal. He goes, which is kind of funny because he goes, I'm not very big. I'm
0: only
1: 5 foot 4.
0: To be on that show, you are.
1: So, yeah, he's been competing since he was a little guy. I really enjoyed watching him, and we wish him the very best,
0: nice.
1: And we'll follow him now.
0: Congratulations.
1: And congratulations to Jeff Deal. He's a reporter over at Channel 9, which, you know, Aunt Nancy worked at for years before. But she didn't say that yesterday because, of course, she's on Channel 2 now. Okay, How to Lose a Guy in 10 Days, one of my favorite movies back from 2003. Kate Hudson and Matthew McConaughey.
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4: Our resident how-to girl.
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5: What are you working on now?
4: How to Lose a Guy in 10 Days.
1: How to Lose a Guy in 10 Days. The sequel in the works at Paramount, apparently. The original one. We love that one. Did you like that movie?
0: I like the movie, but I don't know if it garners a sequel. Like, what are you going to do? How do you follow it up with a sequel?
1: Well, okay.
0: Are you right? It's nothing about the script, and they haven't really told you what they're going to do for the sequel.
1: Well, they say the intention of the filmmakers and the studio is to have Kate Hudson and her co-star from the original.
0: Bring them back.
1: Reprise their roles.
0: But it doesn't say exactly how this script is going to be different than the first one. Maybe it's How to Lose a Girl in 10 Days. I don't know. Maybe they have a daughter
1: Maybe they're divorced. How to Lose a Divorcee. How to Get Divorced in 10 Days. I don't know. But anyway, they say it is in the works. I thought you'd really like to hear that.
0: I just don't know if we need a sequel for that movie. But anyway.
1: Okay.
0: All right.
1: There's a lot of movies that have sequels
0: that we really don't
1: need sequels for.
0: Exactly.
6: Chad and Leslie.
0: There's one we don't need right there.
1: I mean, so let's not jump to conclusions too quickly.
0: Hey, Luke Bryan is coming to town. 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
25: Oh, yeah. Yes, I did. Here at the Kia Center.
24: Gotcha. All right.
25: Well, it was one of our most fun concert nights, me and my son.
24: If you would like to... 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
25: It was our only concert night.
24: That's right. He ended up having to drive home, right?
25: He never went to a concert with
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25: me again.
24: Ever again.
25: He was terrified.
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26: Let me be your hero. 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

Would you cry if you saw me crying? 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

0: 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Who's this?
1: Stacy.
2: Stacy, the question this Tuesday is, why are you up?
1: On my way to work, getting ready now.
3: All right. What do you do?
1: I work for a major theme park.
3: Major. Are there any minor theme parks? Like, what's a minor theme park?
0: I don't think we have any minor theme parks here.
3: No.
1: Not in this state.
3: Missy. No. Well, maybe the Marineland up there in St. Augustine. They're kind of a minor theme park. But other than that.
0: Well, hey, congratulations. It's like, where are you going with this, Leslie? Fountain View is also a minor theme park as well.
1: You guys are so entertaining in the morning. I swear.
3: Is that what you're calling it now? That's
0: Stacy,
3: awesome.
0: You've already won the ticket, Stacy. You can take it back if you want. But congratulations. You're going to see Luke Bryan September 10th. Nice job.
1: Thank you. You guys have a great day.

0: excited about their new farm stand. It's actually called Kay's Bake Stand, and the owner spent months building the stand so that his wife could sell her homemade sourdough bread.
1: They would roll the
0: stand to the end of the driveway the night before. Unfortunately, the stand was stolen.
1: Wait a minute. Somebody stole Kate's bakery.
0: Kay's bake stand.
1: They stole her bake stand. Are you kidding me?
0: Unfortunately not. The woman posted it online and a local construction company came to the rescue. They used the original blueprints that her husband made, the original one, to recreate the stand, and they built it for free. Listen to this.
2: I was actually baking for us at home, and I figured that it would be nice to be able to like make it for other people too.
3: I look up and it's not there. I was like, oh, that's kind of weird. I had a little shock and I was like, there's no way somebody would have taken this.
2: He's like, the stand's gone. And I like jumped out of bed and I was like, what? Like, are you sure? Like, are you kidding? Because that thing is big. It was big. The fact that it was at 2 a.m. was just really sketchy. I was so amazed that like someone we didn't even know would offer something like that.
4: The way the world is nowadays, it's something we could do just to show people that people still care.
3: It was really nice of them to do that. Like, that's just the kind of people that live in Cumberland, I think.
4: You're a community. You got to look out for each other.
0: I love that. We're a community. We have to look out for each other.
1: I know. And that's so true. I mean,
0: she mentioned 2 a.m. there. I guess her neighbors on their Ring camera saw somebody taking the stand, putting it on top of their car and driving away at 2 a.m. with the stand on top of the car.
1: So they do have a suspect.
0: I believe so. 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

0: 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So if you are new to the show, I'm Chad, that's Leslie.
1: Hi.
0: And about 80% of the time, I can promise you that Leslie is over there shopping on either Prime. She's a Shein person. But recently she's moved on to bigger and better things like Temu.
1: Well, let me tell you, I feel like I'm a bit of a, I have an addictive personality. Okay. So I've paid off my TJ Maxx card and I'm trying to pay off my Amazon Prime card.
0: Okay.
1: So I'm cut off from those two sources, which for me is like cutting me off from water.
0: She's moved on to another gateway drug.
1: I've gone on to another. Here's the thing. So now I've moved. So I tested Shein out and I ordered 8 different things. Let me tell you, all 8 have arrived. And all 8 fit. One's a little big, but it's really still cute. Right. Everything had great quality. Everything arrived really in a timely manner. So that works. And you can buy a lot of stuff on there for not a lot of money. So I'm saving money. But so then I decided, since I did so well on Shein, I was going to try Temu.
0: Okay.
1: Have you ever tried Temu?
0: No, I just downloaded the Shein app last week and I got so frustrated with it because pop-ups kept coming up and because I wanted to delete an order. Or delete something. I didn't know how to do it, so I just got rid of the app. It was too confusing for me. I can run a radio station, but I can't work the Shein app.
1: Really?
0: Yeah.
1: Oh.
0: Well, but what about Temu? What about your Temu experience?
1: See, I feel like, I'll help you with Shein, because there's so much stuff on there, especially because we have to wear a lot of clothes.
0: Yeah.
1: And, you know, we can buy a lot of clothes cheap. I mean, we only have to wear it once or twice. If it falls off, who cares? You know, but if we get a, you know. But anyway, so if the Shein works, so now I'm on to Temu. Okay.
0: What have you ordered from Temu?
1: A fake Louis bag.
2: Chad and Leslie.
0: Let me see the fake Louis bag. Let me see the one.
1: You actually get like 2 for 1.
0: Yeah. Oh, wow. Those are like, that's not even close to being the Louis Vuitton logo.
1: Don't
0: that's like
1: look too
0: big
1: close.
0: Block letters.
1: LV.
0: Hey, don't take this around any of your rich friends because they'll know.
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1: Magic 107.7. 79 degrees on Tuesday, August 25th, 2026. It is Chad and Leslie. Good morning. Hope your Tuesday's off to a great start. We've got Generational Jeopardy on the way in just a couple of minutes. But first, Leslie Gale's going to tell you things you need to know.
2: Look at that gorgeous sky out there. It's one of those cotton candy-like skies with blue and pink.
1: I'm sorry, did you say cotton candy?
2: Cotton candy. It's a...
1: Were you Madonna all of a sudden?
2: All this, I know, right? She moved them.
1: Cotton candy.
2: Cotton starts talking like that. Anyway, it was a beautiful launch this morning just before 6 a.m. Do you have it?
3: Go Starlink and go Falcon. Eagle is pitching downrange. M1D chamber pressures are nominal.
2: Isn't that cool that this happens right here? I know the whole world watches, because if you watch it on YouTube, and the whole world is watching those launches, and it's like... right here in our own backyard. It was gorgeous. In fact, I took a picture. We'll post it later. The man accused in the 2024 downtown Orlando mass shooting on Halloween was found guilty yesterday on all counts, including two counts of first-degree murder. Almost 2 years ago, thousands of people, if you remember, were on Orange Avenue for Halloween when Jalen Edgar, who was only 17 at the time, opened fire, killing Tarek Hill and Tim Schmidt Jr. In total, 8 people were shot, 2 of them fatally. A 9th person was trampled in all the chaos. The victim's just 19 to 39 years old. The sentencing is scheduled now for October 20th. He does not qualify for the death penalty because he was only 17 at the time. A boy yesterday hit on his bike near a school at Derry Road on the sidewalk as he attempted to cross the entrance to James Madison Middle School. He's okay. They did airlift him. Just to be careful, but just please keep your eyes open. Now, there's some problems with the buses. Apparently, parents in Seminole County, they've got all kinds of issues with the magnet school. I know we got some kids who call in here from Crooms. Well, Crooms Academy, apparently they changed the bus route and they didn't tell the parents, so there's some confusion. Another girl whose kid goes to Pine Crest Elementary and Sanford Middle School said they are sharing similar concerns. She says their seventh graders' bus stop is now more than a half a mile from their home, and they have to cross these busy roads. My kid was having to cross a 4-lane highway to get to his or her bus stop.
1: Right, right.
2: I don't know how I could, you know, deal with that. I don't know how I can deal with this. Florida, not the rest of the nation, just Florida, set to roll back 4 vaccine requirements for kids attending the state's public schools, including chickenpox, hepatitis B, and the flu. So just know that. And the governor yesterday told us that if you get welfare checks, temporary assistance for needy families, if you get a welfare check, you can no longer buy nicotine, drugs, pornography, video games, tattoos, or psychic and fortune tellers, psychic readings or fortune telling services. Could you use your welfare check for fortune telling services up until now? That's interesting.
1: I mean,
2: obviously they put it in there. Somebody along the way has done it. And the popular Red Hot and Boom event, one of the largest Independence Day fireworks shows in Central Florida, apparently has grown too expensive and too large. And the city of Altamont Springs says it should be axed. According to the park manager, Frank Martz, he says it's gotten so big that to stage it's going to cost us more than $900. So he has recommended that the city of Altamont Springs shut it down. We'll keep you posted.
1: Yeah. Real quickly, getting back to the kid that was airlifted. You know, if you're in a residential neighborhood right now, please be careful. You know, I don't have any kids, but I can't even imagine, a parent when they get that phone call about, and, you know, their kid was hit by a car because they're, you know, trying to get to school.
2: Trying to get to school, you know, riding his bike. He's got no choice. And I see that, you know, I live in a residential neighborhood, and it's Grand Avenue in Glenwood, which is a major thoroughfare.
1: Yeah.
2: And around 2 to 5 every day, you're probably going to get stuck behind a bus, and it's going to take you all the way down Grand Avenue. And I watch cars, they get itchy, they want to go around, and you can't, but you know.
1: Please be careful. All right. Thank you, Leslie. Things you need to know this morning. Who is the Joe Bros' younger, much less popular brother? We'll ask our Gen Zer. Generational Jeopardy for those Jonas Brothers tickets next on Magic 107.7. Hang on.

0: 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And now it is time to play
1: Generational Jeopardy.
0: All right, Leslie, let's meet our players this morning. We have Robin. Robin is a baby boomer from Orlando, a marketing professional. Robin is taking on Katarina. Katarina is from Dillion Springs, a business development person and a Gen Zer. A business development person, that's not... Katarina, what do you do?
2: I'm a business development representative for a software company, specifically in the sports and entertainment industry.
0: Okay, we'll put that on a business card. All right.
3: It's a lot.
4: It's a lot.
0: All right, ladies. Here's, that's a hell of a business card.
2: I'll take
0: right
2: the business development person. Yeah. That's fine.
4: Do they even have business cards? Do people have business cards anymore?
0: I do. You want to see mine?
4: You got one? You have one?
3: No, just kidding.
4: I was going to say. No. I don't got one.
0: And she's been here 40 years. All right, ladies, here's the way it works. You have 7 seconds to answer.
4: 40 years. Yes, go ahead.
0: You got 7 seconds to answer the question. The first to get two right will get a pair of tickets to go see the Jonas Brothers. They're going to be in town October 6th over the Kia Center. Since Robin, our baby boomer, was the first to call, Robin, you've got the first question. Good luck to you both, ladies, and here we go.
4: Okay, Robin, now because it's the Jonas Brothers, we thought we would kind of go Camp Rock and that kind of thing. So hopefully you have seen some of the Camp Rock.
0: You know, that kind of thing.
4: That kind of thing. Okay, so
0: wow, we are really professional on this show.
4: Robin, in the movie Camp Rock, that features, of course, the Jonas Brothers, what happens to the Connect 3 tour bus?
5: Tour bus went into the lake.
4: Ooh! Look at the, that is very impressive.
5: That's impressive. I don't even think I knew that.
0: Somebody's been watching the Camp Rock movies. Clearly, somebody's been watching the Camp Rock movies, Katarina.
4: Right.
0: And
4: right?
0: It wasn't you.
5: Right? I know. I need to get on it.
4: Yeah. Well, I got a question for you, too.
0: That's 1 point for Robin, our baby boomer. We go down to Katarina. Katarina, the Gen Zer. Katarina, you can tie it up if you know the answer to this Jonas Brothers question.
4: Okay, Katarina, who is the Jonas Brothers' younger, less famous brother?
5: Let me see.
4: Oh, we have second seven.
0: 7 seconds, sister.
4: Oh, God, it's like the fastest volleyball match you've ever played.
0: Are you sure you're a Jonas Brothers fan? Because you're not doing a very good job right now, Katarina.
5: Well, I know there's Kevin, Joe, and Nick, and then they have another one, Frankie, but that one came a little late, so.
0: Okay. Wow. Hey, Robin, you still there? Okay.
4: This might be my favorite game.
0: This might be the easiest game ever for Robin.
4: Well, since she got that first one right, she impressed us. You don't need to impress us anymore. Katarina, now we're going to ask her that question.
0: Yes. Here's the way it works, Katarina. You didn't get it right. And so now Robin gets the same question, and Robin only has 7 seconds to answer the question. So, Robin, do you know the answer to that question?
5: Honestly, I forgot the question.
0: No, she forgot the question. Well, hopefully you remember it.
4: Oh, my. This isn't how I've got gas in my tummy today. This is making it hurt even more. Okay, who is the Jonas Brothers' younger, less famous brother?
5: That is Frankie, of course.
4: Yeah, okay, thank God.
0: Must have just come to her because I had no idea it was Frankie. That's amazing.
4: Oh.
0: Wow.
4: Okay, because Katarina, you have all night to study the rules, okay?
0: Well, Katarina has all night to study anything Jonas Brothers, because apparently for somebody who wants to go to the show, you don't really know a lot about the boys. I'm just saying that. But congratulations, Robin! Going to see the Jonas Brothers!
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It's Magic 107.7. So we got a question for the parents, and there's really no right or wrong answer. We'll ask you this question next. 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

0: What is something you swore you'd never do as a parent, but now you do it all the time?
1: Or you've done it. I mean, something you swore you would never do, but you do it. Because, you know, your parents did it. And you're like, when I grow up and I'm a mom,
0: I am never going to do that.
1: I'm never going to do that.
0: But then you find yourself doing or saying that thing that you swore that you would never do as a parent. You're doing it.
1: And when we were talking about this before, it reminded me of my girlfriend. I know if we called her right now, mm-hmm. she would get this answer.
0: About Lori?
1: Right? Lori, my friend, my girlfriend Lori.
0: Right.
1: Because she swore the whole time she was pregnant, she goes, I will never be one of those parents that count. Okay.
0: You mean count?
1: I'm going to count to three. And if you are not where you're supposed to be by three, mister, one, two.
0: That's
1: and
0: funny.
1: Apparently something traumatized her as a kid.
0: Yeah.
1: I don't know if her mother was a counter.
0: Counting.
1: She swore she would never do it. No sooner did she have that kid that Chance was old enough and she's like, Chance, Harrison, Thyssen, if you don't get in here.
0: One, two.
2: Chad and Leslie.
0: All right, so Leslie Gale, I ask you as a parent, what is something you swore that you'd never do when you became a parent? You've done it to Chase or said it to Chase.
1: Well, I always said that I was going to be one of those parents that, because we were really good at this as kids, but you didn't get to go out and play until you did your homework.
0: Mm-hmm.
1: And now I knew that was, you know, as a kid, I'm like, you know, I'm not going to do that to my kids. I'm going to let my kid come home and relax. I'm going to let my kid, you know, do all the cool things that I wanted to do. And then he can do his homework when he wants to. Well, it wasn't going very well. And so I had to change the rules. And so the next thing you know is, you know, I had to say, you cannot go out and play until your homework is done.
0: Right. So the homework had to be done first.
1: First, just like when I was kid. Even though when I was a kid, I said, when I have a kid, I'm not going to destroy his or her life like you're destroying mine. I mean, it just, remember when you were a kid and you couldn't go out and play? It was like the end of the world.
0: Yeah.
1: You know, but I became one of those moms. And
0: now you've destroyed your kid's life.
1: Yeah, yeah.
0: That's
1: He grew up and became a tattoo artist, so he told me.
0: I'm going to get her back somehow.
1: I'm going to get her back.
0: He's
1: very, very good, by the way.
0: He's a great tattoo artist. So the question we're asking you this morning, parents, and again, there's no right or wrong answer. What is something you swore you'd never do as a parent, but now you find yourself doing or have done?
1: There's probably more than one. 407-916-1076.
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0: So we put it up last night on our Insta story on Instagram at Magic1077. Is there something you said that you would never do parenting-wise that you found yourself doing maybe once or twice or a couple times?
1: Oh, yeah. Okay, so Vanique says, I swore I would never be my daughter's chauffeur forever, but I am, and I love it. HC said, I said I would never let them have TVs in their rooms. Apparently, they do. Hobby Baker says, as an aunt, I swore I'd never because I said so. Then he became a toddler, and I said because I said so. I mean, yeah, you can't. After the 50th question, they did a study once, and they said how many questions a toddler asked their parents in a day, and it's like 900, you know, some crazy questions, and eventually you just say, no, because I said so.
0: That's the go-to answer.
1: Steve says, embarrassing my child, though it is 100% unintentional, I do it, just like my parents did it to me. Patricia said, I said I would never buy my daughter's Crocs, but they're both wearing them to school today.
0: Okay. Play some of your phone calls coming up next on Magic 107.7. Hang on.

0: there something you promised you'd never do as a parent, but you've done maybe once or twice? Hi, good morning, Magic. Did you ever promise to not spank or ground your kids?
1: They need grounding and they need ass whooping.
0: Oh, okay. Well.
2: Well, there you go. So, like, did you say you would never hit your kids, but then you had to spank them?
1: No, I never said that. I'm sorry.
0: Really? You never? So did you spank?
1: No.
0: Did you spank your kids?
1: Of course. They need spanking.
0: Yeah. My parents told me that they'd never spank me, but then I found my dad running up the stairs with a belt.
2: Oh, yeah. Did your dad use a belt? See, my mother used a belt, and nobody looked twice at that. They thought that was fine.
0: Mm-hmm.
2: I mean, I don't know why it's
1: fine.
2: Not. Huh?
0: It is fine?
1: That is fine. Supposed to get whipping. This generation is very weak, I just have to say, and they're into the cancel culture, which I don't believe in. And I think if you have a child and they're acting up, you need to put, it's the saying, you spear the rod, spoil the child. And I'm not going to do that.
0: I'm sorry, did you say spear the rod?
2: Spare the rod.
0: Oh, spare the rod.
1: Yes, okay, spoil the child.
0: Spear the Rod was a movie that I once saw, but I'm like, well, I can't be talking about that.
1: God, no, no.
2: He's like, oh, she saw it too.
0: You saw that movie too?
1: No, I did not see that movie.
2: Stop
1: but you
2: it.
1: Spear the rod to spoil the child.
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28: You take the good, you take the bad, you take them both, and there you have it. That's the Chad. That's the Chad.
29: TV show The Golden Girls, that was not originally the name of the show, Leslie Gale.
3: I had no idea.
29: The show was originally called Miami Nice, to play off the popularity of the show Miami Vice, which you know a thing or two about. NBC executive Warren Littlefield and network president Brandon Tartikoff, they didn't really like the idea of playing off of the Miami Vice title, but it was sitcom creator Susan Harris that came up with the name Golden Girls.
3: I like that so much better. Yeah. I think they would have had a legal fight with Miami Nice.
29: Miami Vice.
3: And, you know, Miami Vice, when it started in 1984, it wasn't well received. It took a couple. They're like, we don't want that kind of attention, drugs and all this. And then it turned into a really cool culture that then revitalized, you know, South Beach and stuff.
29: But, and how do you know this?
3: Well, because I worked on it as a little stunt double when I got out of college. The summer I was looking for a job and got to be in the opening scene of Miami Vice. It was their pilot show, 1984.
29: Right. So you get two facts this morning. You get the Golden Girls, which was originally called Miami Nice, and Leslie Gale in the opening scene of the Miami Vice TV show. There you go. It's like a 2-for-1.
3: I love 2-for-1. It's like a BOGO.
29: You're welcome. Is your facts with Chad this morning. It's Magic 107.7.

0: Chad and Leslie, Magic 107.7. West 2, meteorologist Cam Tran on the phone.
1: What's up, guys?
0: What's up?
1: Happy Tuesday. Oh, is that Leslie, the background? I love your vibes this morning, lady.
2: Oh, see, she loved my vibes because it's your Friday. That's why you love my vibes.
1: Technically, yesterday was my Monday, my bad. I did get Sunday off.
2: Oh, wait a minute. So it's not your Friday?
1: Today is actually my Tuesday, just like everybody else.
0: So are you working for the rest of the week?
1: So I'm in for Eric today and tomorrow, and then the rest of the week I'm my normal shift.
0: Gotcha. Okay.
2: Yeah. Eric didn't clear that with us. I felt like he just took. Didn't he have off last week?
0: No, he worked for Mike Wazowski from Monsters, Inc., who now does the weather on the weekends.
2: What is the new girl?
0: Wisniewski.
2: Wisniewski?
1: Wisniewski.
0: Yeah.
2: Oh, wow.
1: But I like the Monsters, Inc. reference. So.
0: Okay. So hey, let's talk about the weather. Yeah, let's talk about the weather. Let's get out of this real quick and go right to the weather.
2: She looks like a very nice girl. We'd love to meet her someday.
0: So do you.
1: She is. Les in Victoria. There's something there, I think.
2: Similar vibes. Just
1: 95, your high this afternoon. We are looking at higher rain cover today, so definitely make sure you bring that umbrella with you because it's been, it's fairly dry yesterday for most areas. We did get a couple nasty storms up north, but today we got a 50% chance of rain showers and thunderstorms, and then the rest of the week looks pretty wet. We got 60% coverage tomorrow, 70% coverage for Thursday, Friday into the weekend. But at least I'm looking at the bright side, though. Not going to be as hot. High temperatures will be in the low 90s.
0: Thank you, Cam. Have a great Tuesday. We'll do it again tomorrow.
1: Yes.
2: Thank you, honey.
1: Bye.
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0: 79 degrees on Tuesday, August 25th, 2026. It is Chad and Leslie. Good morning. Hope your Tuesday's off to a great start. Leslie Gale has some things you need to know this Tuesday.
1: It's been a busy morning. We had a Falcon 9 rocket launch. It went up just before sunrise this morning. You want to cue the rocket launch, Chad?
2: Go Starlink and go Falcon. Vehicle is pitching downrange. M1D chamber pressures are nominal.
1: I heard this was the 39th use of this particular booster, so they have really come up with ways to reuse them and
0: love recycling.
1: Recycling at its best. Okay, be careful out there, please. We've only been in school a couple of weeks. We've already had a couple of incidents. Yesterday, it was a little boy riding westbound on Derry Road on the sidewalk when he attempted to cross the entrance to James Madison Middle School. A driver did not see him, hit him. He was airlifted out of there, but he's going to be okay, thank God. Listen to this, Chad. The St. Cloud Police Department is asking for your help after a specialized wheelchair belonging to a disabled rescue dog was stolen. Okay, it was taken off the porch right there in St. Cloud. It's a little pink dog's wheelchair. If anybody knows where it is, please return it to the Pity Party of Central Florida. That's the rescue group. The Pity Party, like P-I-T-T-I-E, little pit bulls.
0: Yeah.
1: But Pity Party of Central Florida, who took it off their front porch?
0: There's a special place, and you know what, for people like that.
1: People like that, exactly. Mm-hmm. The Trump administration was handed a win in the battle over mail-in ballots by the Supreme Court, which I think this is so crazy because didn't Donald Trump didn't he vote by mail-in ballot? Still don't get it. The 6-3 ruling lifted the injunction that was imposed to prevent key aspects of the executive order, which wants to create a federal list of eligible voters that the government creates, and then the U.S. Post Office can only deliver ballots to those people. That sounds fair. The Postal Service only posted its final regulations yesterday. They say they will not refuse any transmitted ballots, otherwise mail-in ballots. Florida also set to roll back our vaccine requirements, only Florida, for children attending the state's public schools, including chickenpox, hepatitis B, and the flu. The city of Orlando is pausing its multi-million-dollar 5-year strategic plan to expand Harry Lou Gardens. Apparently, the community feedback and concerns of the potential impact of Florida's Amendment 3 on property taxes. That's another thing we would lose.
0: Oh, right, yeah. Yeah, wow.
1: But vote for it. It's a great idea. San Francisco 49ers owner Jed York, he has pleaded no contest to 2 misdemeanor charges in Ohio following the arrest of over the weekend. How embarrassing. But listen to this. I read the whole story. Apparently, he did spend one day in jail, and that's what he was sentenced to because he was charged with disorderly conduct and possessing criminal tools. I don't know what that means, really.
0: What is a criminal tool?
1: But I don't know, but he had one. Yeah. And he was soliciting, apparently, a prostitute. And that was the whole big story that made the headlines yesterday. But that's what I saw. He's not married. He's going through a divorce, whatever. But what I took away when I read the whole story was that he is the owner of the San Francisco 49ers. He's not even 49 years old. He's only 46 years old.
0: I think what you meant to say was Lady of the Night.
1: Lady of the Night.
0: Yes.
1: Lady of the Night, exactly. Yes. Is that what they put on the police report these days?
0: Well, it's a lot easier to say when the kids are in the car instead of the P word. The Lady of the Night.
1: Oh, I'm sorry. Yes. The Lady of the Night. Yes. But they reduced that charge in a plea agreement. But, I mean, he hasn't commented. The 49ers haven't commented. The NFL have not commented. What will this mean for his role? Probably nothing, but it sure, unfortunately for him, is quite embarrassing.
0: Yeah. And thank you to our Lady of the Night, Leslie Gale. All right, there's things you need to know. It's Magic 101.

0: 79 degrees with Chad and Leslie. It's Magic 107.7. Leslie Gale standing by with the lowdown coming up.
1: So a local kid went on American Ninja Warriors last night. How did he do? And it's a name that sounds kind of familiar if you're from around here.
0: All right, we'll tell you about that next on Magic 107.7.

0: 79 degrees. Chad and Leslie, Magic 107.7. A little bit of Hollywood news, a little bit of Orlando flavor. Leslie Gale with the lowdown this morning.
1: Okay, his name is Aaron Deal. He's 15 years old. He's from Windermere, and he is an American Ninja Warrior. He competed on the junior level, and then he was back last night.
2: In the middle, it's the big deal. 5'4", Florida teenager Aaron Deal.
1: So he had three chances last night to make it to the final 32, if you will. Now, we were watching it because we heard he was going to be on there. Nancy Alvarez mentioned, she's the anchor on WESH. She's like, oh, yeah, my son's really good friends with him. And then last night we're watching it, my husband's like, there's Jeff Deal. And then I put it together. Jeff Deal, who's a reporter at WFTV Channel 9, where Nancy used to work. That's his dad. So he was on the sidelines the first two times he faltered. The third time he made it. And he's only 5'4", which he says it's kind of funny that I'm called the big deal because I'm really not that big. So, and he was quite a bit smaller than the guy that he went up against. And he went up against a really tough competitor. So congratulations to the whole Deal family. And then he now moves on. So he's at, he's a sophomore at Foundation Academy, which, or he was a sophomore. I'm not sure if he's a junior. He's 15. So, yeah, that would make him a sophomore, correct? Okay, so I was excited about this. Chad, not so much. How to Lose a Guy in 10 Days. The sequel apparently in the works.
3: Days.
4: I could start by dating a guy and then drive him away.
5: Doing everything girls do wrong in relationships.
6: I can sell myself to any woman.
7: I'd like to see you prove that.
6: You would.
7: Make a woman fall in love with you.
6: You're on.
8: So who's the lucky girl?
7: Her.
6: Her who?
7: Her in the gray dress.
1: Of course, Kate Hudson's character. So it came out in 2003. Kate Hudson has signed on as an executive producer. They're trying to get the two of them. Matthew McConaughey, we just saw him on the air the other day. He looks great. They both look great. They can both pull this off. But will they? I think so.
0: I told Leslie, I said, look, I said, what's the storyline? Because there's no script that's written and they haven't really given us much of anything. There's certain movies that don't need a sequel. I don't think we need a sequel for that movie.
1: Because I feel like it does. I mean, what happened to them later in life? What does their life look like now? We fell in love with him in 2003, so they're now 23 years later. I mean, there could be grandparents. Right, they could be getting a divorce going through the dating pool again.
0: But some sequels just, ruin how great the first movie was. So
1: some
0: I don't know
1: co-hosts
0: if you wanna...
1: just ruin your fun, Chad.
0: Don't be throwing your other co-host names around here.
1: Okay, so listen, because you told me don't forget to mention this. PSLs dropped today at Starbucks. Their whole pumpkin spice latte line, which they got some new ones. But not to be outdone, Dunkin' Donuts said, PSL, hold my latte. They are giving away 1 million free coffees and free lattes and whatever they've got on their fall menu today, Dunkin' Donuts. I'm assuming that you have to be on the app and get yourself, let them battle it out and you get yourself some free coffee today. And then we have a huge announcement about the iHeartRadio Music Festival. At 9 o'clock, we're giving away another chance to go out there. We fly you out there to Vegas. It's like, not only do we have Madonna, BTS, Jelly Roll.
0: Madonna's not out there.
1: Not Madonna. No. It's BTS. I was thinking about the halftime show.
0: Zara Larsson, Benson Boone, Kitty Chesney, Cardi B.
1: BTS. But who's it? Remember we were like BTS? Is that the biggest name? I mean, they're always the biggest name.
0: Some pretty big names.
1: I know.
0: But, yeah, but BTS
1: anyway,
0: is a pretty big name.
1: I was thinking about the soccer thing. Weren't they together at the soccer?
0: Yes, Madonna and BTS,
1: okay.
0: Yes.
1: Okay, I'm like, why do I have them
0: That's
1: together?
0: A different show, though.
1: Different show. But yeah. Listen, BTS is going to be there. The stage is amazing. It's sold out pretty much, okay, both days. But we have an announcement. They've actually added, like they needed to add names to the roster, but they did. How many? 2, 3? Do we know?
0: Now we'll have to find out at 9 o'clock this morning,
1: okay.
0: Leslie.
1: Okay. Well, 9 o'clock we're going to give away a chance, and then when are we going to make the announcement? Because it's supposed to happen at 9 o'clock.
0: 9 o'clock
1: together.
0: Yep, we're
1: okay.
0: Going to do it. 9 o'clock is when we'll give you the artists that are.
1: Or just hit me up on my DMs. I'll tell you who it is.
0: Yeah, Leslie's horrible at keeping secrets. By
1: I am so bad. I'm dying to give the secret away. If you can't tell.
0: Okay.
5: Chad and Leslie.
0: Hey, listen, we've got 4 tickets to Disney on Ice over Kia Center. We'll give those away and kick off 90 minutes commercial-free music now.
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0: 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Who is this?
1: This is Lewis.
0: Hey, Lewis. What are you up to this Tuesday morning?
1: Just hanging out with my daughter right now.
2: Oh, nice. Oh, how old is your daughter?
1: She is 3 and a half.
2: Oh, well, this is going to be good news for her, huh,
0: Chad?
2: Oh,
0: yeah, she's going to love this.
2: She's going to love this.
0: 4 tickets to Disney on Ice over Kia Center.
1: Yes, she's going to love it.
2: Oh, I love the fact that you love it for her.
1: Just the fact of watching her just basically gazing at the, you know, all the characters, especially when she yells out which character it is, Disney character, you know, with Moana and then, you know, Toy Story and all that. Oh, goodness, it's going to be great.
0: Well, glad we could be a part of that.
1: Thank you so much, guys. Thank you so much.

0: 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Tonight's the employee preview for Halloween Horror Nights, but then it opens to the public this Friday, Leslie.
1: And we will be broadcasting live September 25th, and yes, we will have your tickets.

0: 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Going to get you a chance to go to the iHeartRadio Music Festival out in Las Vegas. But more importantly, 9 o'clock, we're going to give you the three artists that have been added to the already huge lineup.
1: We needed more artists, but yes, we've got three brand new ones.

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1: Chad and Leslie, Magic 107.7. Leslie Gale, standing by with things you need to know.
2: Okay, well, this time of year, we tend to have a lot of mosquitoes, but Seminole County has a very cool and interesting approach to getting rid of them.
1: And we'll tell you about that next. Hang on.

0: Just about 9 o'clock at WMGF HD1, Mount Dora, Orlando. It is Chad and Leslie. Going to get you out to the iHeartRadio Music Festival in Vegas. The word is on the way. When you hear it, text it to 200-200. We're also going to tell you the three acts that have been added. But first, Leslie has things you need to know.
1: Okay, we had a beautiful launch this morning, a Falcon 9 rocket launching more Starlink satellites, 29 at a time. What did we hear? They have 11,000 of those Starlink satellites up there.
0: A lot, yep.
1: Have never tried the Starlink, but should be the network's got to be getting stronger. The Trump administration is preparing to revoke the business and tourism visas of up to 200,000 foreigners who have applied or are currently seeking asylum status in the United States. If it happens, the move would be the largest single mass revocation of visas in U.S. history, but would likely face legal challenges. The Orange County School Board members are set to meet today at a work session to discuss the district's search for a new superintendent. This comes after Superintendent Dr. Maria Vasquez announced that she will be retiring after more than 30 years. And heavy afternoon rains are fueling mosquito activity across Seminole County. So mosquito control crews, easy for me to say, mosquito control crews are using artificial intelligence, AI, to identify species faster and improve treatment efforts. Mosquito control sets 31 traps around the county each week, and they use that data to determine where and what kind of mosquitoes are active.
0: All right, thank you, Leslie. Now let's get you out to Vegas.
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0: Thanks for missing the word Vegas, V-E-G-A-S. 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
1: to 200-200. 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
1: A mocha latte chate.
0: Mocha chocolate latte, yeah, yeah.
1: With pumpkin on top.
0: With a little bit of pumpkin and some whipped cream on top.

0: 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If you are heading over to Universal Orlando Resort, you will see Al Roker from the Today Show. He's there because it's the 35th anniversary of Halloween Horror Nights. I guess they're filming something that's going to be on the Today Show at some point this week.
1: Oh, maybe going to some of the houses or whatever. So we're super excited. It opens on Friday, correct?
0: Opens Friday to the public. But Uncle Al from the Today Show at Universal Orlando Resort this morning.

0: 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That happens tonight on ABC. It's the top ranked contestants competing for a $500,000 grand prize.
1: Yeah, and if you want to feel stupid,
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1: We have a lot of Uber drivers, so especially Tammy and her brother. Hey, you guys.
0: Uber, Lyft, Grubhubber, Uber Eating, whatever you're doing, thank you for listening.

0: think she missed the big announcement earlier. The Smashing Pumpkins and Ciara and who's Stella Lefty?
1: Stella Lefty. She's so hot. She's the one that sings that song, Boston.
0: All three have been added to the iHeartRadio Music Festival. Another chance to win coming up with Jana around 1 o'clock this afternoon. I can

Maybe don't go. But if you have to, bring Chad and Leslie into the office. 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

0: That about wraps it up for us on a Tuesday. It's Chad and Leslie. It's Magic 107.7. Hey, listen, I mentioned this earlier, but if you happen to be over at Universal Orlando Resort, you're going to see Al Roker. He was doing the Today Show hits live from Universal and filming something having to do with Halloween Horror Nights, which I'm sure will be on the Today Show at some point this week.
1: So you said tonight is employee night?
0: Tonight is the employee preview night.
1: Okay, yes. So do you think Al's part of those celebrations? I imagine he's
0: I would think so, yeah.
1: Right? I mean, he's like... He's got his own cafe.
0: It would make sense. Well, it's the Today Show cafe. It's
1: yeah, I mean, it's, right.
0: I got you.
1: Al's the head chef.
0: But yeah, if you have, maybe you're going to preview night tonight. You might see Al Roker for Today Show.
1: Very fun.
0: 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And of course, more tickets to Disney on Ice around 8:25. And as I mentioned, Jana will give away another chance to go to the iHeartRadio Music Festival coming up around 1 o'clock.
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Goo Goo Dolls put on an amazing show last night at the Amp in Tampa. 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

0: Thank you for enjoying Orlando's best variety here on Magic 107.7. Sometimes you just can't help who you have a crush on. I have a low-key, like, celeb crush on Phil Collins. There, that's me. Ashley, who's yours?
1: Okay, so this sounds dumb, but Anderson Cooper, really? Huh? I know that I'm not his type, but he's so calm and, like, put together in a crisis.
0: Yeah.
1: I think that's what it is.
0: And he seems to have a lot of fun on New Year's, too. 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

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Fun weekend with an extra $1,000, too. It's coming up at 1 o'clock. Thanks for being here with me, Jana. Getting through the day together with George Michael and Elton John on Magic 107.7.

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0: So I remember the most random thing about Spandau Ballet. They all had the same haircut. It was the 80s, like androgyny shortcut. I think I had the same one at the same time, and that's why it sticks with me. Hey, it's Jana on Orlando's Magic 107.7. You can't help who you have a crush on sometimes. Erin, what was one of your weirder ones?
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giving those jock jam vibes. Like back in high school, everybody running around the gymnasium. 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

And today it just makes the workday better. I know. It's just a Tuesday, but at least it's not a Monday. Tomorrow morning, Chad and Leslie have your chance to score your tickets for Luke Bryan, Jonas Brothers, and Disney on Ice.

0: 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Made in Orlando. It all started here. Backstreet Boys. Orlando born. Magic made. 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

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So give it a try. Keep your phone close by. Answer the call. Let's get you in there. Backstreet Boys, Mariah Carey, and more coming up on Magic 107.7.

I often think it must be very interesting living in Mariah Carey's world and or just inside her head. It just seems like a very colorful place. Oh, and to be able to sing like this, come on. 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

0: 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Thanks for hanging out here with me, Jana, on Magic 107.7. Don't you love it when people are nice and just spread joy? Like, what's one of the best compliments you've ever gotten, Allie?
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How much fun would it be to grab the girlies and head on out for a 90s ladies night? TLC, Salt and Peppa, In Vogue. 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The It's Iconic Tour, going to be at the Amp in Tampa on September 23rd. It's less than a month from now. 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

Benson Boone, part of the biggest music event of the year, the iHeartRadio Music Festival. And this morning, it got a little bigger. It's Magic 107.7, the best variety of the 80s, 90s, and today. This morning, we made the big announcement, added a few names to the iHeartRadio Music Festival. Stella Lefty, Sierra, and the Smashing Pumpkins. One of the best shows I've ever seen. The Smashing Pumpkins over in Lakeland. They put on an amazing show. They're going to bring down the house in Las Vegas. Got another keyword. Last chance today for you to win your trip to Vegas. So check it all out.

0: Do you think kids under 16 should be forced off social media? 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It is Brian on your Tuesday afternoon. Ironically, I'd love for you to go to our Instagram at Magic 107.7 and chime in. A new survey says 35% of people think there should be a nationwide policy preventing anyone 15 and younger from accessing social media. So not only can you not have a profile, you can't see it at all if you're 15 and under. 27% say that's a good idea, but parents should have some input. 17% think the family should make the decision. 11% think kids should be allowed to use social media whenever they want. Well, good news for you. If you're 15 and under, you're not banned. 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I'm just curious. Do we think there should be a nationwide ban on the access to social media for anyone 15 and younger? 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

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Lisa Loeb still follows me on X. I've done nothing to chase her away, but college football season is about to start. That's when my timeline does get a little contentious. You can follow me, too, at TheBrianGrimes. 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

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So there's a new ranking from Visual Capitalist. Taylor Swift has the highest grossing concert tour in history. And it's not even close. The Eras Tour, $2.2 billion. The second closest, Coldplay, with $1.6 billion. So Taylor beat number two by $631 million. 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

0: 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It all started here. In Sync, Orlando born, Magic made. They made their magic in Orlando. And so do we. More magic next.
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1: 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La-

The Backstreet Boys have pretty much moved into the sphere. They've added a few more shows leading up to New Year's Eve. Now they're up to 62 Sphere shows in total. Over a million tickets sold, including one show during the F1 Las Vegas Grand Prix. So I know they're Orlando's Backstreet Boys.

0: in any one of those spots right about now. It's Magic 107.7. Brian on your Tuesday afternoon. It's time for the scoop. Winter Gardens made the top 25 in Hallmark's Merriest Christmas Towns contest. If they win, they're going to get that title, and they could be chosen as a filming location for a future Hallmark movie. So fans can vote once a day now on Hallmark's website through September 4th, as long as you have a valid email address. Of course, Winter Garden got a strong holiday resume. They got Lineup Winter Garden. They got the Christmas lights all through downtown, the Christmas parade. They got that small town vibe going up against towns from Oregon and New Hampshire. So vote now. Make a difference. Let's get that title over to Winter Garden, which isn't my hometown, but it's where I live now. So shout out to Winter Garden. Congrats to the team over at Born and Bread. It's a bakery over in Lakeland. They are the number one place to get baked goods in Florida. The website Tasting Table judge bakeries from their freshness, selection, and unique flavors. So they love Born and Bread. They have cruffins over there, which I'm guessing is a mix between a croissant and a muffin. Strawberry chocolate, apple fritter, dark chocolate, sea salt. They're on South Florida Avenue in Lakeland, so go check them out. Born and Bread, congratulations. And it's kind of sad. Could be the end of an era over in Altamont Springs. Officials are recommending that the city cut Red Hot and Boom from next year's budget after nearly 30 years. Now, for years, we did it down the hall with my sister station, XL 106.7. Last couple of years, we haven't been involved. The city says it's just gotten too big for the population. There's only 46,000 people in Altamont, and that event draws regularly over 100,000 people. Costs close to $1 million to put on, thanks to rising costs of security, staffing, and insurance. So several city commissioners say it's sad, but they agree it may have outgrown the city. The final budget and potential final nail in the coffin for Red Hot and Boom goes to a vote September 16th, and that's the scoop on your Tuesday on Magic 107.7.
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Magic 107.7. It is Brian on your Tuesday afternoon. Sad news from the world of music. Really, the world in general. 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

We appreciate you taking us to work with you on this Tuesday afternoon. Wake up with Chad and Leslie tomorrow morning. Another chance to win your tickets to see the Jonas Brothers at the Kia Center. 7 a.m. with Chad and Leslie on Magic 107.

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It is always on Magic 107.7. It is Brian on your Tuesday. Sad news from the world of music today. Country legend Dolly Parton passing away at the age of 80. She just gave a health update just a few days ago, saying she was, you know, going through some things, but that she still had a lot of stuff she wanted to do. 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

0: The best variety of the 80s, 90s, and today. 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It is Brian on your Tuesday afternoon. Now every Monday, we play Movie Quote Monday. I throw out a quote from one of my favorite movies. You guys guess that quote on Instagram at Magic 107.7. Now, I did not put it up yesterday. It's been a crazy week, and it's only Tuesday. But you guys still dropped your answers in the DMs, which I appreciate. So this week's movie quotes.
1: 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But now, see, I'm washing lettuce. Soon I'll be on fries, then the grill. A year or two, I make assistant manager. And that's where the big bucks start rolling in.
0: That was the comic styles of Louis Anderson in his small but powerful role in the 1988 classic Coming to America. 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So congratulations. We'll do it again next week. 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

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We'll help you get home with the best variety of the 80s, 90s, and today. We got Alanis Morissette, Aerosmith, and Bruno Mars on the way. It's Adele. 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

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The legendary Dolly Parton passed away in Nashville at the age of 80. Dolly, we will always love you.

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Yeah.

0: 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We made a big announcement this morning, added some big names to the iHeartRadio Music Festival. Stella Lefty, Sierra, The Smashing Pumpkins, that one is huge. Joining Benson Boone, BTS, The Goo Goo Dolls, Kenny Chesney, Lainey Wilson, Snoop Dogg, so many big names all taking the stage. 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

0: Katy Perry might be an astronaut, but does she have her own lottery ticket? No. But John Bon Jovi does. 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

No, Janet and the Michael Jackson biopic means we might be getting a standalone Janet Jackson project, which I'm all for. It's Magic 107.7 riding home on your Tuesday evening. Got Joan Jett and the Blackhearts, Phil Collins, and Gloria Estefan on the way. It's Justin Bieber. It's Ghost on Magic.

The best variety of the 80s, 90s, and today. Magic 107.7. It is Brian hanging out with you on a Tuesday. Sad Tuesday. The passing of Dolly Parton, making big news earlier today at age of 80. A lot of stars checking in to pay tribute, from Dionne Warwick to Reba McEntire. Casey Musgraves, a big country star, fired off a bunch of posts on X. He said the world feels a lot less sparkly all of a sudden. Glad she's with her Carl Dean. No one talk to me for the rest of the day. The Empire State Building will light up pink tonight in honor of Dolly Parton. Keep up with the latest online at magic107.com and, of course, on the free iHeartRadio app. And we'll drop in all your Dolly favorites for the rest of the evening here on Magic 107.7.

0: The legendary Dolly Parton passed away in Nashville at the age of 80. 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
1: Thanks to Spider-Man, records being broken at the box office this month. 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It's Brian on your Tuesday evening. The North American box office set an all-time August record, thanks mostly to Spider-Man. Now, we still got a week to go, and Spider-Man is still raking in the dough, but they've already reached $1.1 billion. That surpasses the previous record of just under $1.1 billion that was set back in 2016. Spider-Man Brand New Day, $685 million of that $1.1 billion at the box office this month. It's on pace to double last August's total. Now, if they could just lower the price of the popcorn just a little bit, I'd pay the ticket price. I didn't have to pay $28 for a bag of popcorn.
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Tomorrow morning, 9 a.m., Chad and Leslie back with another chance for you to win your trip to Las Vegas for the iHeartRadio Music Festival. We added Sierra, Stella Lefty, and the Smashing Pumpkins today. 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

0: Magic 107.7, Orlando's best variety of the 80s, 90s, and today. It's Mel Taylor, just in for Jenny tonight. She honestly had no voice. And so they asked, I was like, yeah, sure, I'll come hang out for a few hours. So I'm here till 10. 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We like that. While you're there listening, you can even click on contest. We've got so many cool things for you to win right now. Save you money for babysitting or going out to dinner or a movie or a show. We got you covered. I would say go there at least twice a week to go get signed up and get those requests in. Hanging out tonight for your Tuesday.
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Some more than others, though. 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